if you go to the pool, do you run in the pool? Why this is a good thing, a little exercise in the pool while everyone else is floating on their raft, coming up at 7:10. Have a good week by the pool, you know? 4th of July is coming up. We'll have other ideas, too, coming up on the night shift. And Tracy Chapman.

TV show Bosom Buddies. That was 1980, and this was the theme song. It was on Billy Joel's album called 52nd Street in 1978. Theme for Bosom Buddies on the night shift.

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is the Night Shift. Every weeknight, we have the 80s at 8. We flash back and wear blue mascara. No, we don't. But we enjoy the 80s. Good stuff in the 90s, too. Mariah Carey, who does not believe in the aging process. While we're thinking about the 80s and 90s, she doesn't count her age. She just gets up every day

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1: Your South Plains weather forecast on this Monday evening. Scattered showers and thunderstorms are being detected by Doppler 1 radar. And those thunderstorms will continue through the midnight hour as temperatures will drop into the lower 70s with a 40% chance of thunderstorms overnight. Tomorrow's high temperatures again into the lower 90s and once again a chance for a thunderstorm. Weather is brought to you by Sonic and the Sonic Refreshers. From the K-Max Storm Team, I'm meteorologist Ron Roberts.
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Of Guns N' Roses, Sweet Child of Mine, yes. And Sheryl Crow's cover was pretty good, too. Other good song intros, Queen and David Bowie, that became kind of a Vanilla Ice sample. Under Pressure, that was a good one. Let me know what you think. Best song intros of all time. Chat Insider app.

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is the night shift, and so many interesting things are happening right here. The band is called Was, not Was. The members were David Was and Don Was, and then their album was called What Up Dog. And maybe that's why the catchphrase caught on. 1987, the album came out. The song in 1989, Was, not Was, Walk the Dinosaur on the night shift. 80s at 8.

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0: greatest hits of the 80s, 90s, and more. And we're live here outside the Perez family home just waiting for the... And there they go! Almost on time this morning. Mom is coming out the front door strong with a double-arm kid carry. 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Oh, but the diaper bag wasn't closed. Diapers and toys are everywhere. 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And now the eldest daughter, who looks to be about 9 or 10, has secured herself in the booster seat. Dad zips the bag closed, and they're off. 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And there it goes. 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

0: Don't be a doughhead. Doughheads in the news every day. James Raby in the morning. Awesome 98. Lubbock's greatest hits of the 80s and 90s.
1: Why should you wake up early tomorrow? 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
1: Your Champlain's weather forecast on this Monday evening. Scattered showers and thunderstorms are being detected by Doppler 1 radar. And those thunderstorms will continue through the midnight hour as temperatures will drop into the lower 70s with a 40% chance for thunderstorms overnight. Tomorrow's high temperatures again into the lower 90s and once again a chance for a thunderstorm. Weather is brought to you by Sonic and the Sonic Refreshers. From the K-Max Storm Team, I'm meteorologist Ron Roberts.
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fished city in America. Seattle tops the list. 94% of people in the dating pool, the dating cesspool, have been catfished in Seattle. And then San Francisco and everywhere else, pretty much. Catfishing, of course, people are not who they say they are. They got fake photos, exaggerated lifestyles, and they're fibbing about who they really are. Catfishing happens. Remember the day when you met in person? Dirty Dancing soundtrack.

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Lubbock's greatest hits of the 80s, 90s, and more. 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

it's a night shift. And here's an interesting side hustle. At dating.com, they're hiring someone to be a chief breakup officer. So your whole job is just to break up with people, do the breaking up for people. You make $3,000 a month and you professionally dump people. That would be so.

the night shift. Many of these songs make us think of a school dance scene in the movies, right? A lot of these songs ended up on soundtracks with a disco ball. Alphaville, Forever Young, it was part of Napoleon Dynamite, the school dance.

Madonna's new album is coming out on Friday. Very danceable and upbeat, we hear. Confessions 2 out on Friday. We're going to have upbeat party songs, too, all weekend, beginning Thursday at 2. Celebrating America 250. Have us on in the backyard or in the recliner, wherever you are on the road trip. We will have the upbeat songs right here.

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celebrations in our lives, right? We've reached a certain age of maturity, but this is going to be the biggest one so far. America 250. We're going to have a 4th of July spectacular weekend. A lot of upbeat, fun songs beginning Thursday at 2.

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1: Your Lubbock South Plains weather forecast on this Monday evening. Scattered showers and thunderstorms are being detected by Doppler 1 radar. And those thunderstorms will continue through the midnight hour as temperatures will drop into the lower 70s with a 40% chance of thunderstorms overnight. Tomorrow's high temperatures again into the lower 90s and once again a chance for a thunderstorm. Weather is brought to you by Sonic and the Sonic Professors. From the K-Max Storm Team, I'm meteorologist Ron Roberts.
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0: 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James Raby in the morning. 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Lubbock's greatest hits of the 80s and 90s.
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2: Your Lubbock South Plains weather forecast on this Monday evening. Scattered showers and thunderstorms are being detected by Doppler 1 radar. And those thunderstorms will continue through the midnight hour as temperatures will drop into the lower 70s with a 40% chance of thunderstorms overnight. Tomorrow's high temperatures again into the lower 90s and once again a chance for a thunderstorm. Weather is brought to you by Sonic and the Sonic Refreshers. From the K-Max Storm Team, I'm meteorologist Ron Roberts.
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1: 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Lubbock's greatest hits of the 80s and 90s.
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1: You love the Champlain's weather forecast on this Monday evening. Scattered showers and thunderstorms are being detected by Doppler 1 radar. And those thunderstorms will continue through the midnight hour as temperatures will drop into the lower 70s with a 40% chance for thunderstorms overnight. Tomorrow's high temperatures again into the lower 90s and once again a chance for a thunderstorm. Weather is brought to you by Sonic and the Sonic Refreshers. From the KMAX Storm Team, I'm meteorologist Ron Roberts.
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1: 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James Raby in the morning. 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Lubbock's greatest hits of the 80s and 90s.
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1: Your Lubbock South Plains weather forecast on this Monday evening. Scattered showers and thunderstorms are being detected by Doppler 1 radar. And those thunderstorms will continue through the midnight hour as temperatures will drop into the lower 70s with a 40% chance of thunderstorms overnight. Tomorrow's high temperatures again into the lower 90s and once again a chance for a thunderstorm. Weather is brought to you by Sonic and the Sonic Refreshers. From the K-Max Storm Team, I'm meteorologist Ron Roberts.
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4: Your Lubbock Champlain's weather forecast on this Monday evening, scattered showers and thunderstorms are being detected by Doppler 1 radar. And those thunderstorms will continue through the midnight hour as temperatures will drop into the lower 70s with a 40% chance of thunderstorms overnight. Tomorrow's high temperatures again into the lower 90s and once again a chance for a thunderstorm. Weather is brought to you by Sonic and the Sonic Refreshers. From the K-Max Storm Team, I'm meteorologist Ron Roberts.
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5: UNLubbock South Plains weather forecast on this Monday evening. Scattered showers and thunderstorms are being detected by Doppler 1 radar. And those thunderstorms will continue through the midnight hour as temperatures will drop into the lower 70s with a 40% chance for thunderstorms overnight. Tomorrow's high temperatures again into the lower 90s and once again a chance for a thunderstorm. Weather is brought to you by Sonic and the Sonic Refreshers. From the KMAX Storm Team, I'm meteorologist Ron Roberts.
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1: 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James Raby in the morning. 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Lubbock's greatest hits of the 80s and 90s.
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0: you won't believe today's dough heads in the news. Dough heads in the news.
1: It is the Raby Shots. That's Dough Heads in the News with me, James Raby. That's what we call them, Raby Shots. And it comes from Canada's Northwest Territories, eh? Where police say a 63-year-old man was involved in what they call a bizarre kayak incident. The Royal Canadian Mounted Police probably rode up on him, you know, with their horses. After police said, hey, we got someone here. I think a really drunk guy that stole our kayak. So the RCMP gets up there and they find the doughhead didn't have a paddle. He used a snow shovel, which is pretty quick thinking for a drunken doughhead. But the kayak capsized because he didn't know what he was doing. He couldn't make it back to the shore on his own, so they had to rescue him from the water. He thought he had a clean getaway, but his plan just didn't hold water. So, oh, wait, no. There we go. Thank you very much. Give me two songs, and I'll show you how to give your kids a 90s summer as a working parent.
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0: You want to give your kids the perfect duplicate of your 90s summer? As a working parent, how do you do it? Hey, it's James Raby in the morning. I saw a headline, how to give your kids a 90s summer. I'll save you the trouble of reading the story. Kick the kids out of the house, lock it up, and go to work.
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0: There's no reason to say it when the sound of chrome, steel, and a legendary V-twin says it for you. There's no reason to draw attention to yourself when you're atop a motorcycle known for making a statement. There's no need to demand respect when respect is granted every time you twist the throttle. There's only one way to be seen on a Harley-Davidson motorcycle, the genuine article. Let the world know you've made it without ever saying a word. Come in today and meet face-to-face with the ride of your life. Wild West Harley-Davidson, 5702 58th Street in Lubbock.
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0: There's no reason to say it when the sound of chrome, steel, and a legendary V-twin says it for you. There's no reason to draw attention to yourself when you're atop a motorcycle known for making a statement. There's no need to demand respect when respect is granted every time you twist the throttle. There's only one way to be seen on a Harley-Davidson motorcycle, the genuine article. 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
1: The Lubbock South Plains weather forecast on this Tuesday. The sky will be partly cloudy by the afternoon. A very nice morning, but this afternoon's temperatures will jump into the lower 90s, around 93 degrees. And that's going to create an instability factor, a 30% chance of thunderstorms on this afternoon, and a continued chance of thunderstorms tonight at 30%. 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From the KMAX Storm Team, I'm meteorologist Ron Roberts.
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0: weirdest thing you've ever had engraved? The maple syrup story. Hey, good morning. It's James Raby in the morning. And Just Kai put this up on Threads. I just love it. He says, I worked at Things Engraved in college where we, you guessed it, engraved things. I used to go to a place called Things Remembered to have pens engraved. Had a university student come in to get a flask for her boyfriend. Cool, common. So I asked her, what do you want engraved on it? She said, the recipe for maple syrup. I figured it was an inside joke or something, so I clarified. You want the words, the recipe for maple syrup on the side. We always got very interesting requests, nicknames, inside jokes, seemingly random phrases, so I always made sure to double check. And she said, no, like I want the actual recipe. I kind of stopped for a second and said, so you want me to write boil maple sap on it? She got super upset. Insisting, there's a recipe and you're being difficult. Pot, meat, kettle. So she calls her mom on the speakerphone to tell her to tell me what the recipe is. Her mom is silent for about 10 seconds and then goes, so you tap a tree and boil down the sap until it becomes syrup. She still does not believe me, doesn't believe her mom, tells me it can't be only that. There has to be sugar or other ingredients involved. I have to be mistaken or not know what maple syrup is. We're in Canada for crying out loud. Well, maybe that's why it's called Things Engraved and not Things Remembered. Anyway, she goes to Google it, finds out, in fact, that the recipe for maple syrup is to boil maple sap. She left and did not buy anything. Oh, my gosh. You know, I have been certain of things in my life, so I'm going to cut this gal some slack because she's Canadian, so probably other than this, she's nice. But maple syrup, man.
1: Lubbock's great.
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the greatest grandparent ever. You got to have a table, some pizza, and blank. I'll fill that blank in coming up in less than 10 minutes.

a grandparent and you need a mentor, I found one for you. Sadly, he passed away in June 1st, 2026. His name is Ronald William Tamlin, and I'm going to make you cry with his example of great grandfatherness. He was born in Sheboygan, Michigan, to Howard Bubbs Tamlin and Marjorie Grant Tamlin. Howard Bubbs. With a nickname like Bubbs, you know he had to have kids that were fantastic, right? Well, he was. The whole thing from the St. Ignace News is phenomenal. But I got to read you just this one little section. He was a man of faith. He believed in people, welcomed everyone, and carried a genuine interest in the lives of others. More than any title, award, or accomplishment, Ronald be remembered for the lasting ways he showed up for people. His legacy lives on in the family he loved, the friends he made, and the community he helped build. And with a lot of obituaries, it would stop there, right? But these people, they're specific. It's just awesome. And where his absence leaves a hole in our Eastern Upper Peninsula community, his presence will certainly be missed most once a week in a wooden chair at the head of a table in the kitchen of his daughter's house on Truckee Street, where he spent every single Tuesday for the last 23 years playing dominoes and Uno while sharing pizza and laughter with his family, his grandkids, with everyone. Where at the end of each night, he would invariably

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0: If you're a working parent, I found something that you need to know about. The headline said, how to give your kids a 90s summer as a working parent. Kick the kids out of the house, lock it up, and go to work. There. Now you don't need to read the article. Hey, it's James Raby in the morning, and coming up in three songs, a ton of responses from grandparents about how they're trying to be that special grandparent.
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2: The Lubbock South Plains weather forecast on this Tuesday. The sky will be partly cloudy by the afternoon. A very nice morning, but this afternoon's temperatures will jump into the lower 90s, around 93 degrees. And that's going to create an instability factor, a 30% chance of thunderstorms on this afternoon, and a continued chance of thunderstorms tonight at 30%. Weather is brought to you by Sonic and the Sonic Refreshers. From the KMAX Storm Team, I'm meteorologist Ron Roberts.
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0: minute rule. She says it's what makes her grandkids love her so much. Coming up in two songs, it's James Raby in the morning.
1: I will survive without you.

0: I didn't expect today to have grandparent hacks in the show, but hey, here we are. Good morning, it's James Raby in the morning, and Linda heard me talking about this grandpa from Northern Michigan who passed away, but spent every single Tuesday night with his family, grandkids, and everyone eating pizza and playing Uno, like for 26 years. Well, Linda in the 563 says, I have one rule at grandma's house. Everyone gets 10 minutes alone with me before we do anything else. No phone, no TV, no siblings, nothing. We just talk. Tell me what's going on. And I think maybe that's why they talk now, even though they're teenagers. Ron of the 701 chimed in saying, I do the boring stuff. Everyone shows up for the big game or the concert. I go to the Tuesday practice. That's great, man. Little things are just as important as the big things. Debbie in the 509, we have recipes. Each grandkid gets one that's ours, and we've been perfecting them for almost a decade now. That's cool. Mark in the 970, I don't buy big gifts. I fix things with them. Oh, that's awesome. That's awesome. Yes, birdhouses, shelves, toys, whatever. That is, and you're teaching them at the same time. Carol in 337 says, I keep a notebook for each grandchild. I can't wait to share the things they said, the little wins, the pictures, the ticket stubs from time we spent together when they're 18. That's very sweet. And that is some serious planning. Jim in the 325, I say yes to the small weird stuff. You want breakfast for dinner? You want to walk around the block with flashlights? Let's go! That's all. That is awesome. It's awesome. Hey, on the way, I just discovered a Fry Daddy in the basement, and I need your help to make the best wings ever. So get your secret recipes ready, huh? About an 8:15.
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Want to be the biggest hit at the party this weekend? I got a way to do it. Hi, it's James Raby in the morning. 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

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It's James Raby in the morning, and I just discovered a fry daddy in the basement. I cleaned it up. It all works. 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I defrosted the wings, and I need to know,

0: use real melted butter and fresh lemon juice after they're fried. The bottled lemon pepper seasoning, okay. I use taco seasoning, says Derek, and lime zest. Fry the wings, toss them in the butter, taco seasoning, and squeeze lime over the top. Basically, it's wing night and taco night making out. That's good, Derek. Kelly says, Tony Tacheres, honey and hot sauce. That's it. Don't overthink it. Brian says, Old Bay and brown butter. Wait, I thought Old Bay was like seafood. He even says that. Everybody thinks Old Bay is for seafood, but on wings, it's ridiculous. Fry them crispy, toss with brown butter and Old Bay, and don't invite anyone you don't want coming back. We'll do one more, then we got to take a break. But Melissa in the 507 says, my husband makes what he calls pizza wings. Garlic powder, oregano, crushed red pepper, parmesan, a little marinara for dipping. I make fun of them until I ate six. And I love them. Give me two songs, and I'm going to show you how to give your kids a 90s summer as a working parent.
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6: Public top planes weather forecast on this Tuesday. The sky will be partly cloudy by the afternoon. A very nice morning, but this afternoon's temperatures will jump into the lower 90s, around 93 degrees, and that's going to create an instability factor, a 30% chance for thunderstorms on this afternoon, and a continued chance for thunderstorms tonight at 30%. Weather is brought to you by Sonic and the Sonic Refreshers. From the KMAX Storm Team, I'm meteorologist Ron Arbor.

I just found out there's a pickle crowd I could offend. And I have offended the pickle crowd. Pickle juice forever! Good morning. It's James Raby in the morning. I'll explain that in just a little bit. I'm looking for your best ways to flavor up some wings, chicken wings. I found a fry daddy here on the farm, and I can't wait to use it. I have never deep-fat fried any food ever. So it's brand new to me, and I need the flavorings, right? And Jason in the 325 says dry ranch seasoning, smoked paprika, cayenne, a little sugar. The sugar is the trick. Not enough to make them sweet, just enough to make the seasoning stick and get that snack food flavor. Amber in the 509 says, I do honey, soy sauce, garlic, and ginger. Then she says, put them under the broiler a couple minutes until they get sticky, then deep fry them. Oh, that's interesting. Tom in the 680 says, pickle juice. I marinate the wings in pickle juice for a couple hours, dry them off, then season with garlic powder, pepper, and paprika. They don't taste like pickles. They just taste like...

0: you did something mysterious. You know, there used to be a restaurant I went to that marinated their chicken thighs in pickle juice, and they were pretty darn good. So I think I might give that a try. Not the first run, though. Rachel says Cajun seasoning and powdered sugar. I know that sounds unhinged, but it's like a spicy, sweet fair food. My family calls them don't ask questions wings. Peanut butter, soy sauce, lime juice, and sriracha. Oh, no. No sriracha. Sorry. Too hot, Chris. Megan in the 607, everything bagel seasoning. Fry the wings, toss with butter, then coat them with everything bagel seasoning. If you got a cream cheese dip, that's even better. Dave does brown sugar, black pepper, garlic, and bourbon. Cook it down into a glaze. Oh, okay. That's a lot of work. French onion soup is in there. Lowry's, cayenne, garlic, pepper. These are some fantastic ideas. Oh, Patrick says, I make breakfast wings. Maple syrup, black pepper, cayenne, a little bacon grease in the sauce. You only serve these to people who you when you know their cholesterol situation. That's good. I like that. You know, it's surprising. I don't like hot stuff, but cayenne's good, man. It brings things out. Like, if a little tip, if you ever make cream corn in the, well, in any way, but especially in the Instant Pot, make sure you put some cayenne in there. It doesn't make it hot. It makes it alive.
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It's James Raby in the morning and Landon King this afternoon on Awesome 98 with the most interesting fun facts you'll ever hear. 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
1: We've got TLC on the way right now. The Piano Man himself, the OG Piano Man, with Uptown Girl.

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He wanted to make his stepdaughter's birthday magical. Instead, she ended up crying and mad at him. Was the stepdad wrong? Or did mom make it worse? Hey, it's James Raby. Tomorrow morning, 7:15, it's What Would You Say Wednesday.

600% more alcohol and beer so that they wouldn't run out because Boston ran out. 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

Wake up with rabies shots every morning at 6:15 on Awesome 98. It's the Doughheads in the News Report, the craziest, dumbest people making headlines, so you can feel a little smarter about your own day.

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Vets stress that dogs are sensitive to consistency, tone, and predictability. So if you've got bad habits like using really harsh corrections or inconsistent rules and expectations, that's going to make the dog kind of not like you. Is that the same for kids? I'm thinking it is.

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It's the 80s at 8. With our buddy, with our pal, Jen Austin. She's the best. Tune in and you're going to hear songs that you go, oh, wow, I didn't even remember that one. But Jen

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1: Can you believe this album came out in 2002? Then Adam Levine went on to be a judge on The Voice with Blake Shelton. Man, I want those two to be back on The Voice. That was just the best season, don't you think? It's This Love for your workday.

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1: How you doing, friend? I'm Sarah Sullivan. How you doing, friend? I'm Sarah Sullivan. Coming up right around 11:30. The number one city in the country to celebrate the 4th of July.

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1: 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Awesome 98. 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
2: 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Or did mom make it worse? 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Tomorrow morning, 7:15, it's What Would You Say Wednesday.

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0: You're never going to believe this one. We're diving deep into Alicia Bridges' I Love the Nightlife. The parentheses of the song is disco round. Well, Alicia did not like disco. Like, so much so, in an interview,

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1: 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James Raby in the morning. Awesome 98. Lubbock's greatest hits of the 80s and 90s.
2: 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Tomorrow morning, 7:15, it's What Would You Say Wednesday?

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Now, there are foods that we will eat, even if they're left out for a couple days. One in particular, about half of us say, yeah, it's totally fine. I'll tell you about that in Tucson.

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1: Wow. 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
5: It's our Plains weather forecast on this Tuesday. The sky will be partly cloudy by the afternoon. A very nice morning, but this afternoon's temperatures will jump into the lower 90s, around 93 degrees, and that's going to create an instability factor, a 30% chance of thunderstorms on this afternoon, and a continued chance of thunderstorms tonight at 30%. Weather is brought to you by Sonic and the Sonic Refreshers. From the KMAX Storm Team, I'm meteorologist Ron Roberts.
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11: Yes, happy Tuesday, everybody. Landon King, very glad to be along with you. And coming up, we'll get a weather update. Also, something interesting. Apparently, I'll be dying soon. Yes, I just found out that sucking in your stomach is bad for you. So I got a couple of hours left, I guess, since I've been doing it the majority of my life. We'll talk about that, plus Michael Jackson, Bruce Springsteen, Coldplay, and Dexy's Midnight Runners now.

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1: 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Everybody, Landon King with you. And by the way, big giveaway going on right now. Head to our Facebook page. Our friends at Boom Shack Fireworks are giving away something called The Godfather. It's a huge collection

Lubbock's greatest hits of the 80s, 90s, and more. We're Awesome 98 with the boss, Bruce Springsteen there. Hey, everybody, Landon King with you, and apparently I'm going to die soon. Yeah, because apparently sucking in your stomach is bad for you. Yes, as a lifetime fatty, it's something I've always done. Goodbye, everyone.

0: Lubbock's greatest hits of the 80s, 90s, and more. We're Awesome 98, Michael Jackson, and Rock with you. Hey, everyone, Landon King. Glad to be with you. By the way, don't forget to head to the website, awesome98.com, or open your awesome app, or go to our Facebook page. Got a chance to win a huge fireworks set from our friends at the Boom Shack. Boom Shack Fireworks, Awesome98's official fireworks stand for the American spirit. So, again, you can go win that right now. And by the way, I wanted to mention this, because when someone asks you to take a picture with them, what's the first thing you do? Well, for a lot of us, me included, we suck in our stomach. But experts say holding your stomach in can create a chain reaction throughout the body. It's also called ab gripping or hourglass syndrome. It's especially bad for women, but it can cause a whole host of negative issues. It can cause back, hip, jaw, or rib tension, pelvic floor issues, and pain in your ribs and chest. Physical therapists say the solution isn't doing more crunches. Instead, they recommend learning to relax your abdominal muscles, improving your posture, and reminding yourself to stop holding in your stomach altogether. You might want to look good for that picture, but in the end, sucking in your gut apparently is not worth it.
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3: 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James Raby in the morning. Awesome 98. Lubbock's greatest hits of the 80s and 90s.
4: He wanted to make his stepdaughter's birthday magical. Instead, she ended up crying and mad at him. 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Or did mom make it worse? Hey, it's James Raby. Tomorrow morning, 7:15, it's What Would You Say Wednesday?

Lubbock's greatest hits of the 80s, 90s, and more. We're also 98 with Madonna and Holiday. Hey, everyone, Landon King with you. And by the way, I saw here that a parakeet named Spoodles is the oldest bird in the world at the age of 32. The bird's secret to longevity is avoiding RFK Jr. when he's

Lubbock's greatest hits of the 80s, 90s, and more. We're also 98 with John Cougar Mellencamp there. Everyone, Landon King with you. And by the way, a couple of patriotic updates real quick. First of all, don't forget to join us Friday, July 3rd, Buffalo Springs Lake. They're doing their huge fireworks spectacular. 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More info at awesome98.com. 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
3: 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Spanning the decades for the greatest hits while you work. The

0: greatest hits of the 80s, 90s, and more. And we're live here outside the Perez family home just waiting for the... And there they go! Almost on time this morning. Mom is coming out the front door strong with a double-arm kid carry. 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Daughter is bringing up the rear. Oh, but the diaper bag wasn't closed. 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And now the eldest daughter, who looks to be about 9 or 10, has secured herself in the booster seat. Dad zips the bag closed, and they're off. Ah, but looks like Mom doesn't realize her coffee cup is still on the roof of the car. And there it goes. Oh, that's a shame. 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

Lubbock's greatest hits of the 80s, 90s, and more. We're Awesome 98, Smash Mouth, and their great version of a Beatles hit. I'm a Believer, written by Neil Diamond, as a matter of fact. Hey, folks, Landon King with you, and coming up, summer travel season is upon us, and you might want to know about some TSA bans in the airport. That's right, certain TSA requirements for the bins at the airport. I'll tell you what they are coming up.

0: Lubbock's greatest hits of the 80s, 90s, and more. We're Awesome 98, Huey Lewis in the news from the Back to the Future soundtrack, of course. Hey, everybody, Landon King, very glad to be along with you. And by the way, don't forget to go to awesome98.com, enter to win The Godfather from our friends at the Boom Shack Firework Stand. Again, you can enter right there, one click, and you're in for the drawing on Friday. Hey, and by the way, you know, summer travel season is upon us, and being at the airport can be, let's say, a bit stressful. Well, according to travel experts, here are some items you should never place in a TSA bin. Are you ready? Wallets and cash. They say take all your cash and put it in your wallet, and then put your wallet inside a bag. If you lose cash is lost inside a TSA machine, the government will not return it. Also, passports and IDs, the same with your wallet. Just put it safely in a bag. Your phone, apparently TSA lines are the number one place for stolen smartphones. Another one, watches and jewelry, so basically anything small and valuable. Loose lithium batteries or power banks, because they're a fire risk. And finally, headphones, glasses, and neck pillows. Not because you might lose them. It's because the TSA bins are loaded with germs, and those items are about to touch your face. So there you go. And by the way, did you know that between 90,000 and 100,000 items are left at airport security every month in the U.S.? That's just astounding to me. But yes, be careful, because the TSA doesn't like to joke around. Matter of fact, their behavior detection officers will soon be on hand to detect micro expressions on the faces of airline passengers. Here's a message.
1: This is your airport security director, probably the most powerful man on the planet. I look through your stuff, wave a wand over your private parts, make you take off your shoes, flip your belt around. I could make you perform the final scene of Oklahoma if the mood struck me. I just want to let you know, I'll be watching your facial expressions from now on. If you look happy, that could mean you're packing a handgun. Sad, you've got liquid explosives. If I detect puzzled bewilderment, that means you're about to set off a shoe bomb. Mild amusement combined with underlying uncertainty means you've probably got a knife. And disappointment tempered with cautious optimism means you're about to hijack a plane to Lebanon. So watch yourself, Skippy, or you'll be Amtracking it to Grandma's house.
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Lubbock's greatest hits of the 80s, 90s, and more. We're Awesome 98 with one of my favorite bands of the 90s, the Cranberries and Dreams. Hey, everyone, Landon King with you, and I see here that King Charles has released his income taxes. Now, the only unanswered question I have about him is, what exactly is his job?

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14: It's showtime.
15: Hey. Oh, yes. Happy Tuesday, everybody. Landon King. Well, quite honestly, honored to be here behind the microphone speaking to you fine folks as I have for over 30 years. And it's nice. Air conditioned in here, too. That's also nice. Speaking of air conditioning, we'll get a weather update here in just a little bit. See how the rest of your work week, including a peek into your weekend, how it's all going to look. Also coming up, more of Landon's random facts. We're also going to talk about something nice. Something very nice that a police officer did for more than 100 kids. This is so cool. I'll tell you what happened coming up. Also, we're going to hear from Michael Jackson, Elton John,

Lubbock's greatest hits of the 80s, 90s, and more. We're Awesome 98. And Alanis Morissette, and ironic there for your Tuesday work day. Everyone, Landon King with you. By the way, I see here on this report that there's been an uptick in old people smoking marijuana. That's right, old people smoking weed. Just hard to tell because they already forget everything.

Lubbock's greatest hits of the 80s, 90s, and more. We're Awesome 98 and want to be starting something. Michael Jackson there. Hey, everyone, Landon King along with you. Coming up, a cop does something nice for some kids. Also, don't forget the July 3rd Fireworks Spectacular. Friday, Buffalo Springs Lake, the biggest fireworks show in all of West Texas. Awesome 98 will be

0: Lubbock's greatest hits of the 80s, 90s, and more. We're Awesome 98 and a bit of the more there. The Eagles, the 70s, and matter of fact, their very first big hit. And Take It Easy, written by Jackson Browne, as a matter of fact. Hi, everyone. Landon King, very glad to be along with you. And one thing I want to remind you, go to awesome98.com or open your Awesome app or even go to our Awesome Facebook page. We have your chance to win something really cool from Boom Shack Fireworks, a big, giant collection of fireworks called The Godfather. 340 giant mortars that'll make you the most American person on your block, and you could win it. So check it out, again, on the website. And by the way, I believe this is up on there as well, this here story, because, you know, these days the kids have a phrase, ACAB, all cops are bad, ACAB. Well, not all of them. Not most of them, I would say. But anyway, a school resource officer in Phoenix paid to rent an entire movie theater for more than 144 middle school students after funding for their planned field trip fell through. And for many of these students, it was their very first time ever going to a movie theater. Here's the officer again. His name is Sean, I believe it's pronounced Reevy, talking about it. Here you go. Oh, wait a minute. I hit the wrong button. Let me rewind that so you don't miss anything. Now, here's Officer Sean.
1: Some of them live in a different life than most of us would comprehend. They just haven't seen a lot of good things with their own eyes. I rented out the entire theater. Yesterday in the cafeteria when Ms. Alejo said some of you are going to have to spend your own money to buy snacks and such, I saw the looks on your faces and it made me sad. So we called the theater and I bought you guys all popcorn, snacks, and a drink. Yeah. So, thank you. You guys are awesome. And if they needed more, I would have given them more.
0: There you go. What a wonderful thing for that officer to do. Again, his name is Officer Sean. I believe, again, it's pronounced Reevy, R-E-A-V-I-E. But anyway, that happened in Phoenix at a movie theater. 144 middle school kids not only got to go to a movie theater, many of them for their first time, but they also got snacks. Fantastic.

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2: 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Awesome 98. Lubbock's greatest hits of the 80s and 90s.
3: 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Or did mom make it worse? 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Tomorrow morning, 7:15, it's What Would You Say Wednesday?

0: before you go, there's something I want you to have.
1: Oh, it's beautiful. But wait a minute, isn't this...
0: Yeah, yes it is.
1: But I thought the old lady dropped it into the ocean in the air.
0: Well, baby, I went down and got it for you.

Lubbock's greatest hits of the 80s, 90s, and more. We're Awesome 98, Michael Cimbello, and Maniac. Hey, it's time now for another edition of Landon's Random Facts, brought to you by Wild West Harley-Davidson, like this one. The main reason Will Smith did The Fresh Prince of Bel-Air was that he owed $2.8 million in back taxes and needed the money. 70% of the pay he got for the first three seasons of the show were garnished by the IRS.

0: of the 80s, 90s, and more.
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3: 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You know, it's surprising in my job on the radio. I love talking into a microphone and coming up with funny things to say or things that I think are funny. Maybe you think 10%. If I have at least 10% of your laughter, that's all that matters. But anyway, I spend a lot of time on social media, talking to listeners, doing all sorts of things. So believe me, I'm aware that I, too, am addicted to the thing, and you can admit it as well. Anyway, my name is Landon King, proud social media user, and we'll talk more about Social Media Day coming up. Also, more of Landon's random facts, how you can win a big old bundle of fireworks from our very good friends at the Boom Shack, plus Madonna, Fleetwood Mac, and the Beach Boys now.

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Hey, everyone, Landon King with you, and you might have seen that here in the Lone Star State, they're going to make schools read Bible passages. But you know what really makes Texas kids believe in miracles? A Cowboys playoff win.

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0: 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We'll even have the patriotic music on Awesome 98 to go along with the show. Going to be a lot of fun. Hey, and by the way, today is National Social Media Day, and today's show is sponsored by social media, where you're just a six-pack and a tweet away from looking for work. That's right. Be careful about what you post. You know what I'm saying? But anyway, yes, this is a day to celebrate all the horrors that social media has brought upon us. Social Media Day was originally created in 2010 by Mashable to recognize social media's impact on bringing the world together. But ironically, a lot of the companies it was celebrating at the time have since gone extinct. MySpace, Friendster, Vine, all of them bit the dust. But here are some fun facts about social media. The average person spends 141 minutes a day on it. Over 5.4 billion people use social media last year in 2025. 84% of Americans say they've used YouTube. 71% of Americans have used Facebook. And 50% have used Instagram. But either way, if you had to guess, how many minutes per day do you spend on social media? Like I said, the average person spends 141 minutes. Are you over that? Probably. Are you under it? Probably not. But either way, here is the great Brian Regan, one of my favorite comedians, and his issues with using social media. Here you go.
1: Hey, I saw something interesting today on social media. Somebody posted a very strong political opinion, and somebody replied, "Good point, I changed my mind."

0: Here's something I've learned about social media. The expression "just saying" ain't never preceded by a compliment. When I tweet, I never want to try to sound too young, but I also don't want to sound too old. And I saw Metallica in concert. They're great. And I wanted to tweet that they were great, but I didn't want to come off like an old fuddy-duddy. But I also didn't want to try to sound like a young whippersnapper. So I settled on, boy, these fellas sure know had a boogie. I think I hit the sweet spot. All my followers thought I was the cat's pajamas.
1: Yes, Brian Regan for National Social Media Day. Celebrate it or don't.
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He wanted to make his stepdaughter's birthday magical. 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

Lubbock's greatest hits of the 80s, 90s, and more. We're Awesome 98 and the greatest MTV music video of all time in this radio disc jockey's opinion. Aha! And Take On Me. Everyone, Landon King with you. And by the way, we got half off in the hub, and we got a big one up now. Escondido Grill. 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Oh, it's

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We're Awesome 98, CC Peniston, and finally for your drive home. Hey, it's time now for another edition of Landon's Random Facts brought to you by Wild West Harley Davidson, like this one. Adolf Hitler

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3: Your Lubbock South Plains weather forecast and pinpoint Doppler 1 radar continues to show scattered showers and thunderstorms over the South Plains. More than likely, that will continue through the early morning as temperatures drop into the middle upper 60s. High temperatures on your Wednesday at 91 degrees and a 20% chance for a thunderstorm. The weather is brought to you by Sonic and the Sonic Refreshers. From the KMAX Storm Team and meteorologist Ron Roberts.
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Lubbock's greatest hits of the 80s, 90s, and more. 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Bon Jovi and Living on a Prayer. Kicking off your 6 o'clock hour. Hey, guys, Landon King with you on the way. We're going to talk about your chance to win a gigantic fireworks pack called The Godfather from our friends at Boom Shack. Also, Earth, Wind & Fire, Crowded House.

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And the person whose music was killing her softly in the original song,

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He wanted to make his stepdaughter's birthday magical. Instead, she ended up crying and mad at him. Was the stepdad wrong, or did mom make it worse? Hey, it's James Raby. Tomorrow morning, 7:15, it's What Would You Say Wednesday?

Lubbock's greatest hits of the 80s, 90s, and more, and the remix of a big hit from the 70s for the Four Seasons and December 1963. Hey everybody, it's time now for another edition of Landon's Random Facts, brought to you by Wild West Harley-Davidson, like this one. P-O-L-I-S-H is the only word in the English language that changes its meaning and pronunciation when capitalized. When capitalized, it's Polish. When not capitalized, it's Polish.

0: for the day. I'm out of here for another one, but God willing, I'll see you back here tomorrow afternoon at 2 o'clock, and I'm looking forward to that. Do remember, Thursday, Friday, I'm actually off. I think I'm going to convince Renee to do my show for me. We'll see if she'll do it, but someone will be in here doing my show. But either way, as always, to all of our servicemen and women out there, all of our veterans and emergency personnel, thank you so much for what you have done and what you're currently doing. God bless you. And to everyone else, remember, whatever you are, be a good one.
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